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2: A serial sex attacker is facing life in prison for murdering two women and raping a third after being left free to kill amid a string of police and court blunders. 40-year-old Simon Levy was released on bail multiple times despite being charged with several serious sex attacks on the London Underground. Metropolitan Police Detective Chief Inspector is Neil John.
3: The evidence we presented proved a pattern of behaviour which was sexually motivated and exhibited a willingness to escalate violence for his own gratification. Although we are proud of the work that has gone into securing this verdict, we remain relentless in pursuing offenders who perpetrate violence against women and girls.
2: At least six members of staff at a Thailand school have been shot dead by a 14-year-old student. Officials say the boy then turned the gun on himself. England striker Ivan Toney has been charged over an assault at a Soho nightclub. Police say the incident reportedly happened at the central London venue last December. And in cricket, Andrew Flintoff stepped down as head coach of England Lions. The former England captain's heading down under to coach Aussie side Sydney Thunder. From Radio News Hub, I'm Phil Towers.
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2: A prolific sexual predator has been found guilty of murdering two women and violently raping a third despite a string of missed chances to stop him. 40-year-old Simon Levy now faces life behind bars. Other police and courts released him on bail a number of times following assaults on public transport in London. Metropolitan Police Detective Chief Inspector Neil John.
3: Simon Levy is a dangerous and predatory offender. His crimes were calculated, cruel and deeply disturbing. Throughout the trial, he has shown complete disregard for the victims and victim survivor, despite been fully aware of the lasting and devastating impact of his actions.
2: Wes Streeting has said he is absolutely sickened by reports of rape and sexual abuse of female recruits at a military training college. The Defence Secretary has faced calls for a public inquiry. A judge in the US has ruled Donald Trump can't carry on building a £400 million ballroom at the White House unless Congress approves. He ordered the building's East Wing be demolished. And Ariana Grande has scored her sixth consecutive UK number one album. That's the latest from Radio News Hub. I'm Phil Towers.
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2: Serial sex attacker is facing life in prison for murdering two women and raping a third after being left free to kill amid a string of police and court blunders. 40-year-old Simon Levy was released on bail multiple times despite being charged with several serious sex attacks on the London Underground. Metropolitan Police Detective Chief Inspector is Neil John.
3: The evidence we presented proved a pattern of behaviour which was sexually motivated and exhibited a willingness to escalate violence for his own gratification. Although we are proud of the work that has gone into securing this verdict, we remain relentless in pursuing offenders who perpetrate violence against women and girls.
2: At least six members of staff at a Thailand school have been shot dead by a 14-year-old student. Officials say the boy then turned the gun on himself. England striker Ivan Toney has been charged over an assault at a Soho nightclub. Police say the incident reportedly happened at the central London venue last December. And in cricket, Andrew Flintoff stepped down as head coach of England Lions. The former England captain's heading down under to coach Aussie side Sydney Thunder. From Radio News Hub, I'm Phil Towers.
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5: The claims guys.
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0: nothing like a good run at the coast. But I better head back. I think there's a shortcut across that rock. Okay, don't panic, float to live. Head back, breathe and relax.
1: Coast Guard,
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0: Urea. Floating saved my life.
3: In an emergency at the coast, call 999 and ask for the Coast Guard, and please respect the water.
4: It was just another day. A familiar drive through familiar country. But then, just around the corner, came the unexpected. He'd let his speed creep a little too high as he approached a bend. And he was no longer driving at the right speed for the road. The scary thing is, he didn't even realize. Driving even a little too fast for the situation is a major cause of collisions, especially on country roads where you don't know what's around the corner. Think. Don't let your speed creep.
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5: Rachel's dramatic reading, music news, and whose bag is it?
6: And of course, some great tunes. Oh, yeah. Oh, yeah. Oh, yeah. Oh, they do the top.

0: faces life behind bars. Other police and courts released him on bail a number of times following assaults on public transport in London. Metropolitan Police Detective Chief Inspector Neil John.
1: Simon Levy is a dangerous and predatory offender. His crimes were calculated, cruel and deeply disturbing. Throughout the trial, he has shown complete disregard for the victims and victim survivor, despite being fully aware of the lasting and devastating impact of his actions.
0: Wes Streeting has said he is absolutely sickened by reports of rape and sexual abuse of female recruits at a military training college. The Defence Secretary has faced calls for a public inquiry. A judge in the US has ruled Donald Trump can't carry on building a £400 million ballroom at the White House unless Congress approves. He ordered the building's east wing be demolished. And Ariana Grande has scored her sixth consecutive UK number one album. That's the latest from Radio News Hub. I'm Phil Towers.
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2: New heat alerts are coming into force as the UK braces for its fifth heat wave of the year. The yellow heat health alerts run from 9 this morning to 9 p.m. on Tuesday and warn that temperatures of up to 30

0: Medicines thrown away in England in just 1 year could fill 75 swimming pools. 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
2: UK is facing its fifth heatwave of the year, with new heat health alerts now coming into force. They'll remain in place from 9 this morning until 9 p.m. on Tuesday. Temperatures could reach 36 degrees Celsius, with a warning that such heat could affect people's health and well-being. The two record-breaking heatwaves in May and June were linked to more than 2,800 excess deaths. The two further heatwaves in July contributed to drought and wildfires. There's a warning this morning that shops are losing business because of this summer's hot weather. The British Retail Consortium says total UK footfall was down by more than 2% in July and nearly 3.5% in June. Counter-terror officers looking into the death of former politician Ann Widdecombe have reopened an investigation into an attempted burglary in London last year. And 14.3 million adults now live with obesity.

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1: BGM weather.
2: Dry with sunny spells this morning across England and Wales. Cloud here in Scotland and Northern Ireland with outbreaks of rain, heavy at times in the west. Windy in the north and a high today of 27 degrees Celsius.

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8: Mickey van der Ven is reported to be signing a new long-term deal with Tottenham. The Dutch international has been linked with a move away from Spurs after the club narrowly escaped relegation last season. James Trafford says he can't wait to start the next chapter of his career at Leeds United. The England international has become the Ellen Road side's record signing after moving from Manchester City and has been speaking to the club's official social media channels.
9: A few of the lads I've spoken to already say the team grew, the spirit is incredible, it's really, really good, and when you've got that belief, togetherness, it's going to take you a long way.
8: The League Cup continues this evening and Wolves play their first competitive game since relegation from the Premier League. They are at home to Port Vale while there's an old championship tie as Wrexham travel to Middlesbrough. League One sides Wickham and Stevenage also go head-to-head. And McLaren boss Andrea Stella is pleased Lando Norris and Oscar Piastri have remained a harmonious pairing in the wake of last season's title scrap. Norris ultimately triumphed over his teammate in a season-long battle.

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2: New heat health alerts are coming into force as the UK braces for its fifth heat wave of the year. The yellow alerts run from 9 this morning till 9 p.m. on Tuesday and warn that the temperatures of up to 36 degrees are likely to affect the well-being of the population. There have already been two record-breaking heat waves in May and June. They led to more than 2,800 excess deaths. Two more heat waves last month fueled drought and wildfires. Well, the summer series of heat waves means that fewer people are shopping on the high street. The British Retail Consortium says total UK footfall was down by more than 2% in July and nearly 3.5% in June. But while air-conditioned shopping centres saw an increase, town centres are really struggling. Tom Holders from the organisation.
3: This is a really difficult time for many high streets. They're facing high business rates, they're facing higher costs of employment, and now the number of people actually shopping is dropping, and that is a huge concern if you're trying to run a successful business.
2: The Energy Secretary signalled that the government could water down some of Labour's net zero targets as it seeks to ease the cost of living. Miatta Fanbula said her predecessor Ed Miliband's pledge on the transition to clean power would now need to take affordability into account. Around twice as many adults in the UK live with obesity now compared to when the government first started to tackle the

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2: With around 200 new speed cameras having been installed across the UK this year, and most drivers caught speeding saying they didn't even know they'd passed one, motoring journalist Steve Fowler has this message.
3: Speed cameras are the scourge of modern motoring, and according to research from Ono, more than one in five motorists have received a speeding ticket within the last 5 years, and you're more likely to be caught speeding when you're on holiday, driving in unfamiliar roads with all sorts of stresses and strains and people in the car that are likely to distract you. Just slow down and stay safe. That's the advice.
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0: Dry with sunny spells this morning across England and Wales. Cloudier in Scotland and Northern Ireland with outbreaks of rain, heavy at times in the west. Windy in the north and a high today of 27 degrees Celsius.
5: Good morning. It's just gone 8 o'clock and welcome to Saturday Breakfast here on Radio BGM. I'm Nicola, keeping you company right until 11 o'clock this morning. With lots to come, don't go anywhere.

This morning. Looking out the window, it's nice and bright and sunny. Feels like this summer has not ended. It seems to be going on for months, really. I think it has gone on for months. Can't complain, although the grass is looking a little worse for wear, shall we say. Not quite the green grass I was promised. But don't worry, another heat wave on the way. We'll get through it together. It'll soon be September. Oh, I shouldn't say that, should I? It's not nice.

0: That's a new one by Blossoms. Meet Me in Love. Time now for the first play of our guest squeaker. If you've not played before, it's pretty simple. I will play the mystery voice who is joining us this morning, who's been making the headlines over the past couple of weeks. And your job is to guess who this is. But we've had a little bit of fun and we've changed their pitch, making them sound a little squeakier than normal. Let's take a listen to this week's guest squeaker.
1: Tea cakes. Where's the tea?
0: There we go. Oh, that's a tricky one. I did not realise how difficult that one would be, this one. I'll give you another listen.
1: Tea cakes. Where's the tea?
0: You know what? I'm feeling extra nice. So at the end of each hour, I think I'm going to give a little clue as to who this week's guest squeaker could be. How nice.

I've heard of people living in some very strange places. I mean, if you see some of the apartments in New York, they're pretty unusual, aren't they? But this one I've come across is rather bizarre. You may have seen it. It's gone a little bit viral, I must say. There is a billboard on Sunset Boulevard, 30 feet up, where a real actor is living inside a fully furnished billboard. Now, that is pretty peculiar, you may say, or you might think, you know what? I don't blame him. Must be low rent. But it's actually part of a viral marketing stunt. Well, it's gone viral to promote Netflix's newly released sci-fi thriller, The Last House. Now, I must admit that got me intrigued. What is The Last House about? Well, it's about a family of four suddenly sealed inside their home with no way out. They must work together to survive against both their dwindling resources and mysterious looming threat that is keeping them trapped. Oh, it sounds exciting, doesn't it? I mean, you have to admire the ingenuity of that marketing campaign. It's pretty good, I must say. Although I don't

0: cyfarfod y cold sore enfawr ar fore date pwysig, y lle cyntaf redes oedd y fferyllfa. 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
1: It was just another day. A familiar drive. Through familiar country. But then, just around the corner, came the unexpected. He'd let his speed creep a little too high as he approached a bend. 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The scary thing is, he didn't even realize. Driving even a little too fast for the situation is a major cause of collisions. Especially on country roads, where you don't know what's around the corner. Think. Don't let your speed creep.
2: Nothing like a good run at the coast, but I better head back. 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Okay, don't panic, float to live. Head back, breathe, and relax.
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1: 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On air and online 52 weeks of the year. Taking you behind the healthcare headlines, this is Word on Health. Across the UK, over 4.3 million people are diagnosed with diabetes, with around 90% of those cases being type 2. An estimated 1.3 million additional people live with undiagnosed type 2 diabetes, and approximately 6.9 million people are thought to be at high risk, having pre-diabetes or increased blood sugar levels. With cases continuing to rise, including among younger adults, recognizing your risk and taking action early could help prevent serious complications. Yet new research from Diabetes UK and Tesco suggests that most people have never checked their own risk and many don't know how. Douglas Trenifor is head of clinical with Diabetes UK.
2: We would have expected that more people would be interested in checking their risk and getting the support to do something about it, because we have known for quite a while that with a few steps, many people can either delay getting type 2 diabetes or actually prevent it completely. But there are still some misconceptions around who gets type 2 diabetes, which is why any opportunity for us to raise the awareness of how serious type 2 diabetes is, we take that opportunity to do so.
1: What are those misconceptions?
2: It used to be a condition that was associated mainly with older people. Now we are seeing more and more younger people developing it. And the key is that if you develop it, say, in your 40s, you live with a condition longer, and your risk of developing complications such as kidney diseases, heart disease, stroke, amputation is higher the longer you live with the condition, which is why any opportunity to delay it or eventually prevent it is the best way to go.
1: Before we go any further, we're focusing in this report on type 2 diabetes, but of course there is also type 1, which research shows people often get confused about. Can you explain the difference between the two?
2: There are key differences between the two. We know that type 1 diabetes develop when people do not produce any insulin at all. And insulin is what the body needs in order to get the goodness from the food we eat, which turns into sugar in the blood. Without insulin, your body tends to store more sugar in the blood, and over time, that can have some serious health effects. For type 2 diabetes, people do produce some of the insulin I mentioned, but either they are not producing enough, or the insulin they are producing is not working as effectively as it's supposed to. So both conditions have a lot of similarities. The similarities include, without the support to manage their blood sugar levels, their risk of serious complications are high.
1: As I said in my introduction, your research shows that many of us don't know how to check our risk of type 2 diabetes. It is a complex condition with risk factors beyond being overweight, and I know you'd encourage everyone to check out if they are at risk, and Diabetes UK offers a very simple tool for us to be able to do that.
2: There are different ways that you can check your risk, one of which is our Know Your Risk tool, which is online, and that takes a few minutes. It's a validated tool to be able to predict your risk of getting type 2 diabetes in the next 10 years. But within the NHS, there's an ongoing NHS checks, which usually is for people between the ages of 40 and 74 who do not have any pre-existing long-term condition. And your GP will check your sugar levels, your blood pressure, and it will be able to tell you if you are at high risk of getting type 2 diabetes. If you are picked up as having high risk of developing type 2, there are support. So I will encourage everybody to be interested in checking either on our website, or if you're between the ages of 40 and 74, ask your GP for that check.
1: My grateful thanks to Douglas Trenifor. To find out more and link through to Diabetes UK to check out your risk of developing type 2 diabetes, visit the wordonhealth.com website. 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
2: The UK is facing its fifth heat wave of the year, with new heat health alerts coming into force right now. The yellow alerts will remain in place until Tuesday night. Temperatures could reach 36 degrees Celsius, with a warning that the heat may affect people's health and well-being. Two record-breaking heat waves in May and June were linked to nearly 3,000 excess deaths. Two further heat waves last month contributed to drought and wildfires. While town centre shops are suffering because of this summer's hot weather, the British Retail Consortium says total UK footfall on the high street, in shopping centres and at retail parks was down 2.1% in July and 3.4% in June, with the high street being hardest hit whilst air-conditioned shopping centres fared better. Tom Holders from the organisation.
3: Footfall has been down in July just as it was in June. It's strongest just the heat is having a massive impact, because these are not insignificant drops. Indeed, in London, we saw that footfall was down over 5% in July.
2: Authorities in eastern China have shut schools and tourist sites as Typhoon Dolphin makes its way towards land. The storm's winds were estimated at more than 100 miles an hour, bringing heavy rains and creating a risk of severe flooding and landslides. It's expected to hit Zhejiang province and neighbouring Fujian late tomorrow, with major cities Shanghai and Ningbo both in the path of the storm. 7.2 million more UK adults are living with obesity than in 1992. That's when the government first published its obesity strategy. There's a warning today that the rise in rates amongst 16 to 24-year-olds has gone up from 6% to 18%. David Bucks from the King's Fund, which did the research.
4: Our top concerns, obviously, are the health impacts of obesity, the fact that it's climbed, that now it's normalised, that one-third of us are now officially obese as adults, and many more are overweight. And the fact that policy has obviously not been effective to date.
2: That's the latest from Radio.

Welcome back. If you've just joined us, you're listening to Radio BGN. It's me, Nicola, with you until 11. Just gone 9 o'clock now. Plenty on the way in this wonderful Saturday morning. Let's get into it. BGN.

Ella Langley there, Be Here. That song is taking the world by storm. Mind you, Ella Langley is the new best thing from country. She is everywhere at the moment, and rightly so. Now, this week's This or That. If you've not played before, it's rather simple. I will give you a word and you need to guess whether it is a type of one thing or a type of another thing. I promise you'll catch on. This week's word is gorse. Now, is gorse a type of flower, or is gorse a breed of a horse? Oh, that rhymes. So is gorse a type of flower or a breed of horse? You'll find out just after this.

talking. We are playing This or That, and it's time to reveal our answer. This week's word is gorse. Now, I asked you before that, is gorse a type of flower or is it a breed of horse? And the answer is, it's a flower. More specifically, gorse is a thorny evergreen shrub with bright yellow flowers on it. Gorse is one of the most common wild shrubs in Wales. If you've ever seen a hillside covered in vibrant yellow blooms, there's a good chance you've been looking at gorse. It's everywhere. And gorse has a lovely coconut-like scent. On a warm, sunny day like today, its flowers give off a fragrance that many people say smells either like coconut or sun cream. So there we have it. You know that smell of summer? Most likely gorse. So next time you're out for a walk and spot some bright yellow gorse, give it a gentle sniff. You might be surprised to find it smells more like a tropical beach than the Welsh countryside.

0: are still looking for this week's guest squeaker, and I did promise you in the last hour that I would give you a little hint, and I didn't, so I will give you one now. This week's mystery guest squeaker, let me just play it for you, and then I'll give you the hint.
1: Tea cakes. Where's the tea?
0: Tea cakes, where's the tea? So, this week's fun fact about them. They started their career as a child performer. There we go. I'm making it easier this week by giving you some little hints along the way. So that is your first hint for this week's guest squeaker.
1: Tea cakes. Where's the tea?

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11: Ariana Grande scored her sixth consecutive UK number one album. Petal has topped the charts just a week ahead of her Eternal Sunshine tour arriving in London. Meanwhile, Sam Fender and Olivia Dean's song Rain Me In continues its record-breaking run with a 20th week at number one. The first pictures have been released from the upcoming Christmas special of Call the Midwife. Filming's just wrapped up on the three-part prequel called Sisters in Arms, which is set in 1939 during the outbreak of the Second World War. They've had to use a snow machine to make it look festive, though, given filming took place in the middle of a heatwave. Scotland's Deputy First Minister says this year's Edinburgh Festival is sending a clear message that Scotland is an open and welcome country. Jenny Gilruth says the city's festival will provide the country's talent with a global platform to showcase their work. She'll be at the opening concert tonight. And tributes are being paid to the Grammy Award-winning music producer William Orbit, who's died aged 69. He worked with Madonna on her 1998 Ray of Light album and also produced tracks for artists like Blur, U2 and Pink.
12: More music variety.

Are you ready to take a journey back in time with me as we look at what happened in this day in history? Well, beginning in 1963, the Great Train Robbery, one of Britain's most famous crimes, took place when a gang stole 2.6 million from a Royal Mail train in Buckinghamshire. At the time, it was the largest cash robbery in British history. And fast forwarding to 1974, Richard Nixon announces his resignation. US President Richard Nixon announced he would resign following the Watergate scandal, becoming the first and only US president to ever resign from office. And in 1908, the Wright brothers wow Europe. Wilbur Wright gave one of the first public demonstrations of a powered flight in France, helping convince many skeptics that aeroplanes really could change the world, which they even are to this day. And in 1929, the Graf Zeppelin began its round-the-world flight. The German airship Graf Zeppelin set off on the first commercially organised flight around the world, completing the journey in just over 3 weeks. And in celebrity birthdays then, Roger Federer, the 20-time Grand Slam tennis champion, celebrating his birthday today, along with Dustin Hoffman, Academy Award-winning actor known for Rain Man and The Graduate, and Nigel Mansell, the British Formula One world champion. And a happy birthday to you if it's your birthday too.

Another little quiz this morning. Well, it's time for our not so random facts of the week. And this week I'm going to give you three seemingly random facts, and it's your job to guess what all of those facts are about. Are you ready? Let's go. Fact one, I can live for more than 100 years. Fact two, my teeth never stop growing. Fact three, orange wasn't my original colour. I can also be black, brown, green, and even blue. So there we go. There's your three facts. But what are they all about?

I absolutely love that song. Sabrina Carpenter, Feather there. And before that, I asked you, well, I gave you three facts that were seemingly random, but all had one thing in common. Now, let's recap our facts. Fact one, I can live for more than 100 years. Fact two, my teeth never stop growing. And fact three, orange wasn't my original colour. I can also be black, brown, green, or even blue. But what is it? Well, if you said lobster, you'd be correct. Fun little fact for you, lobsters don't actually turn bright red until they're cooked. The red pigment is always present in their shell, but it's normally hidden by other pigments until the heat reveals it. There we go then. More facts of the week next week.

0: I think, front of the clue for this week's guest squeaker. Let's take a little recap.
1: Tea cakes. Where's the tea?
0: So, your first fact for this person, your first clue, was that they started their career as a child performer. Now, your second little clue this week is that they played a stunt driver who barely speaks in an award-winning 2011 film. So there we go. They're your two facts for this week's guest squeaker.
1: Tea cakes. Where's the tea?

0: Still to come just after 10, we have our film club, featured artist of the week, and of course, we'll finally reveal today's guest squeaker.
1: Tea cakes. Where's the tea?

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2: Counter-terror police investigating the death of former MP Anne Widdecombe have reopened a year-old investigation into an alleged firebomb attack at Nigel Farage's home in South London. Today's Daily Telegraph says officers are looking again at a lit incendiary device allegedly being posted through the Reform UK leader's letterbox in London in April last year. Now, there's a warning this morning that shops are losing business due to this summer's hot weather. The British Retail Consortium says total UK footfall was down 2.1% in July and 3.4% in June. Tom Holder is from the organisation. He says heat waves affect businesses differently.
3: Overall, the high street was the worst hit. It was down over 2%. Retail parks, on the other hand, with their air-conditioned locations and with the ability for people to drive in their air-conditioned cars to them, found that the visits they were seeing actually rose.
2: The Energy Secretary has signalled that the government could water down some of Labour's net zero targets as it seeks to ease the cost of living. Miatta Fanbula said her predecessor Ed Miliband's pledge on the transition to clean power would need to take affordability into account. In an interview with The Times, she appeared to suggest the government may relax the promise to all but eliminate fossil fuels from Britain's power supply by 2030 if it risked higher household bills. 14.3 million adults now live with obesity in the UK. That's up by more than 7 million since the government first published an obesity strategy in 1993. David Buck is from the King's Fund, which did the research.
4: We increasingly also see its effects in terms of employment and economic productivity and the growth mission that the government had. And obviously it has impacts on public services, including the NHS and many others.
2: And wasted medicines thrown away in England in just 1 year could fill 75 swimming pools. That from the National Pharmacy Association, which says it cost the NHS nearly £500 million. That's the latest from Radio News Hub. I'm John Collins.
5: 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So if you bought cars on finance between 2007 and 2024, then text PCP to 60777 now.
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2: Dry with sunny spells this morning across England and Wales. Cloudier in Scotland and Northern Ireland with outbreaks of rain, heavy at times in the west. Windy in the north and a high today of 27 degrees Celsius.

watching this week. Well, how nice of you to ask. Seeing as you have, I have been binge watching documentaries. It feels like binge watching anyway. I have been really getting into a documentary on BBC iPlayer called Murder 24/7, and it's really interesting because it follows from the 999 call to conviction via forensics, identifying suspects, following the cases as they unfold in real time. It's really interesting. If that's your sort of thing, definitely one to watch. Aside from that, though, after watching Spider-Man, the new Spider-Man, in cinemas last week, I've been on a bit of a Spider-Man binge, and I have been watching all of the Tom Holland Spider-Men's in order, which has been a journey. It's very emotional. I don't know, is anybody else find that the Spider-Man films, very emotional. They're very, they're very deep, very, very emotional. But for really good, very good, very entertaining, probably my favourite Spider-Man, I must say. Been loving those. But if you know of anything that you've been watching that you think I should get involved in, I should be watching, or any recommendations, anything at all, what have you been watching?

Martini, Last Request. I love that song. Always reminds me of Gavin and Stacey. Oh, heartbreaking bit there. If you enjoyed chill wind down music just like that, you will love the new show on a Sunday afternoon. From 3 till 5, join Alison for the weekend wind down. But that isn't the only new show we have on Radio BGM. Oh no, you can join Chris Benson on a Tuesday afternoon from 2 till 3 for the classic chart show. And if that's not good enough, we've got Paolo in Radioland. Yes, Paolo has joined us Wednesday afternoons from 2 till 3. All fantastic shows you do not want to miss.

0: just another day, a familiar drive through familiar country. But then, just around the corner, came the unexpected. He'd let his speed creep a little too high as he approached a bend. And he was no longer driving at the right speed for the road. The scary thing is, he didn't even realize. Driving even a little too fast for the situation is a major cause of collisions, especially on country roads where you don't know what's around the corner. Think. Don't let your speed creep.
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from one classic to another, it's time now for our featured artist of the week. And this week we have a duo formed in 1985 by singer Jimmy and pianist Richard. They may have only been together for 3 years, but they left behind a catalogue of unforgettable music. This week's featured artist is The Cumminards.

There we go. Don't Leave Me This Way. Before that, Never Can Say Goodbye. Two absolute classic dance floor hits there. After the band split, Richard Coles went on to become an ordained Church of England priest. He has since become a best-selling author, broadcaster, and a familiar face on TV and radio. Quite the career change, really, from topping the charts in the 80s.

0: time now for the final lesson of our guest squeaker this week. But before I play, I will give you a couple of your clues again. So they started their career as a child performer. They played a stunt driver in an award-winning 2011 film. And this person received an Oscar nomination for playing Ken in Barbie.
1: Tea cakes. Where's the tea?
0: I will reveal who just after this.

0: for the big reveal of this week's guest squeaker. And this week, I've been a little kinder by giving a couple of clues along the way. Let's recap them. So they started their career as a child performer. They played a stunt driver who barely speaks in an award-winning 2011 film. And in 2023, they received an Oscar nomination for playing Ken in Barbie. But who was it? Let's take a listen.
1: Tea cakes. Mm. Where's the tea?
0: There we go. This week's guest squeaker is Ryan Gosling, making the news after a surprise announcement at the San Diego Comic-Con, announcing him joining the Marvel Cinematic University as Ghost Rider. What amazing casting. I cannot wait for that film. It's quite in keeping this week with my Spider-Man themed film club. There we go. That is guest squeaker for this week. If you enjoyed, more guest squeaker on next week's show.

0: it up, cough it up.
1: That's just about all we've got time for this morning. Thank you so much for keeping me company over the last 3 hours. I hope you've had a lovely time and you have a brilliant weekend, whatever you're up to. Please keep listening, because Lewis and Rachel are on the way, bringing more great music and lots of entertainment. And then tomorrow from 8 o'clock, you have Sunday Breakfast with Leighton Jones for another big Leighton's Quiz of the Week. And then if that wasn't enough to keep you occupied on a Sunday, you can join Alison with the Weekend Wind Down from 3. Have a lovely weekend.

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3: The UK is heading into its fifth heat wave of the year. Heat health alerts have come into force this morning. They warn there's a risk to people's health as temperatures rise to an expected 36 degrees Celsius over the coming days. Well, this summer's series of heat waves means that fewer people are shopping on the high street. The British Retail Consortium says total UK footfall was down 2.1% in July and 3.4% in June. But while air-conditioned shopping centres saw an increase, town centres are really struggling. Tom Holders from the organisation, he's told us it's not just the weather that's the problem either.
4: This is a really difficult time for many high streets. They're facing high business rates, they're facing higher costs of employment, and now the number of people actually shopping is dropping.
3: UEFA's confirmed that a departure payment was made to a female employee who's alleged to have been in a relationship with Gianni Infantino while he was the organisation's general secretary. Reports suggest she received a six-figure sum following the alleged relationship with the current FIFA president. UEFA says that was in line with regulations at the time. Now, around twice as many UK adults live with obesity now compared to when the government first started to try and tackle the issue back in 1993. The figure now stands at more than 14 million, and there's a warning the rise in rates amongst 16 to 24-year-olds has gone up from 6% to 18%. David Buck is from the King's Fund, which did the research.
5: There are lots of innovations, obviously not least the new obesity drugs. But we know that actually we've got to really get to the root causes of obesity. The fact that it's so easy to overconsume calories, high fat, salt and sugar.
3: And medicines thrown away in England in just 1 year could have filled 75 swimming pools. The National Pharmacy Association estimates that 3,400 tonnes of partly used medicines were disposed of across England in 2024-25. That's the latest from Radio News Hub. I'm John Collins.
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7: With around 200 new speed cameras having been installed across the UK this year, and most drivers caught speeding saying they didn't even know they'd passed one, motoring journalist Steve Fowler has this message.
8: Speed cameras are the scourge of modern motoring, and according to research from Ono, more than one in five motorists have received a speeding ticket within the last 5 years, and you're more likely to be caught speeding when you're on holiday, driving in unfamiliar roads with all sorts of stresses and strains and people in the car that are likely to distract you. Just slow down and stay safe. That's the advice.
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3: Staying dry and sunny across England and Wales as we head towards lunchtime. More cloud and the odd patch of rain in Scotland and Northern Ireland. Windier the further north you go, but warm with a high of 27 degrees Celsius.
9: Good morning, Glenethley. It's just gone 11. It's Ian in for Rachel and Lewis for another Saturday full of hits. On the way for you soon, Calvin Harris, also got some Britney Spears. But let's kick off today's show with George Michael. This is Flawless.

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1: Just gone 10 past 7 on your Saturday morning. It's Ian in for Rachel and Lewis here on BGM. That Mech and Leo Sayer, Thunder in My Heart again. And we kick-started today's show with George Michael's Flawless. I'd love to hear from you. Get in touch on our socials. We are at Radio BGM. On the way for you soon, I've got that one from Taylor Swift you'll love. Also, a brilliant song from Somber. Right now, good luck, babe. It's Chappelle Roan.

0: Radio BGM. What's the craziest thing you've done that maybe your friends do or don't know about? We're talking about that this morning. Let us know on socials at Radio BGM. And I want to know because it comes after a 97-year-old has become the world's oldest wing walker, raising money for Cheltenham General Hospital in Gloucestershire. I've seen the video. I'll be honest. I literally watched 10 seconds of it and I felt sick. Congratulations to her, though, being the oldest wing walker in the world, age 97. Go on, tell me, what is the craziest thing you've done that your friends won't believe? Let us know on socials at Radio BGM, and I'll tell you mine inside the next 30. Also, hits on the way from Bruno Mars. Stay there. 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
4: 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I'll be playing three number ones back to back, three tracks from my 80s album of the week, and the very popular 80s themed half hour after the news at 9 p.m. So, dust off your leg warmers and come for a spin in my DeLorean. It's the 80s, baby.

It's Ian in for Rachel and Lewis for your Saturday morning. After lunchtime today, we'll do the dramatic reading. But right now, I want to ask you, what's the craziest thing you've done that your friends either don't know about, or if they do know about, they're like, oh my God, you did that? It comes after a 97-year-old woman has become the world's oldest wing walker, raising money for her local hospital. Mine involves the air as well. I'll tell you more about it between now and lunchtime. Also, Aloe Black and Sheryl Crow to play. But first, it's never too much, is it? Luther Vandross plays

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AGM. So I did say that I would tell you before lunchtime the craziest thing that I've done that not many people know and not many people believe. But when I was quite young, maybe what, 9, 10, 11, 12, that kind of age, I went in a glider over Oxfordshire and I even flew it, albeit for a matter of minutes. But still, I flew a glider at a very young age. It was great. Thank you very much for your suggestions. Keep them coming in on our socials at Radio BGM. After 12, we're back with Dua Lipa and Honeys and the dramatic reading.

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2: Counter-terror police investigating the death of former MP Anne Widdecombe have reopened a year-old investigation into alleged firebomb attack at Nigel Farage's home in South London. Today's Daily Telegraph says officers are looking again at a lit incendiary device allegedly being posted through the Reform UK leader's letterbox last year. The UK is heading into its fifth heat wave of 2026. With more, here's Phil Towers.
3: These warnings suggest that the hot weather is likely to affect the well-being of the population and puts additional pressure on the health service. The Met Office says temperatures will climb through the rest of the weekend until we have heat wave conditions again next week, with a high of 36 degrees expected in parts of East Anglia and southeast England by Thursday. Two record-breaking heat waves in May and June led to more than 2,800 excess deaths. The two heat waves that followed in July fueled droughts and wildfires.
2: Town centre shops are suffering because of the summer's hot weather. The British Retail Consortium says total UK footfall on the high street, in shopping centres and at retail parks went down 2.1% in July and 3.4% in June. The high street was hardest hit. Tom Holder is from the BRC.
4: Footfall has been down in July just as it was in June, and it's strongly suggest the heat is having a massive impact, because these are not insignificant drops in footfall. Indeed, in London, we saw that footfall was down over 5% in July.
2: A convicted child sex attacker has been caught after escaping from staff while on escorted leave in Scotland. Cliff Lyons Dobby sparked a police manhunt after absconding from Perth yesterday. He was apprehended this morning. Back in 1990, he was convicted of attacking a 10-year-old girl in Glasgow while he was on bail for sexually abusing a 12-year-old boy. And the comedian Paddy McGuinness, the presenter Zoe Ball and the YouTuber Angry Ginge will join celebrity MasterChef as guest judges for the 21st series of the BBC One cooking programme. That's the latest from Radio News Hub. I'm John Collins.
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2: Staying dry and sunny across England and Wales as we head towards lunchtime. More cloud and the odd patch of rain in Scotland and Northern Ireland. Windier the further north you go, but warm with a high of 27 degrees Celsius.
7: 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It's Ian in for Rachel and Lewis, but not in a glider.
8: 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Hiya, it is Ian in for Lewis and Rachel on BGM. On the way, Roxette, Sam Sparrow, and let's continue the show with this from Dua Lipa. It starts the night.

GM afternoon, coming up to 6 minutes past 12 on your Saturday afternoon. Hope you're doing all right. It's Ian in for Rachel and Lewis. On the way for you soon, some Zara Larsson and a sing-along song from Roxette. Plus this hour, the dramatic reading. And it's a song that you'll know and love, but you might not understand it when I say it word for word and give you a couple of verses. We'll do that in the next 20. Right, let's get this on for you now. Sam Spann.

set, and it must have been love here on BGM. I've got a great one from The Feeling to play for you very soon. I just wanted to jump in because if you did listen to the top of the hour and you heard me talking like this, Captain speaking, hi, it's Captain Pinnell here. That's in relation to something that I did in the last hour. 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You're in for a treat, trust me. 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Zara Larsson, Lush Life.

0: a.m. Let's do the dramatic reading for your Saturday afternoon. I'm going to say some lyrics to a song. You've got to tell me what you think that song is, and we'll play it at the end of the show. It's been 1 week since you looked at me, cocked your head to the side and said I'm angry. 5 days since you laughed at me, saying get that together, come back and see me. If you think you know what that song's from, let us know on socials at Radio BGM. We'll play it at the end of the show, and the Cardigans are next.
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26 years old that song is. Top Loader and Dancing in the Moonlight here on Radio BGM. Let's give you the second line to the dramatic reading. 3 days since the living room, I realised it's all my fault but couldn't tell you. Yesterday you'd forgiven me, but it'd still be 2 days till I say I'm sorry. We'll play that song in full at the end of the show. Right now, Leanne Rimes on BGM.

Let's reveal what the dramatic reading was this week. I'm going to say the lyrics and then play you the song in full. It's been 1 week since you looked at me, cocked your head to the side and said I'm angry. 5 days since you laughed at me, saying get that together, come back and see me. 3 days since the living room, I realised it's all my fault but I can tell you, yesterday you'd forgiven me. But I'll still be 2 days till I say I'm sorry. And with that, I'll leave you with the song, Bare Naked Ladies. Thank you.

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2: The UK is facing its fifth heat wave of the year with new heat health alerts now in force, as Phil Towers reports.
3: Well, the yellow heat health alerts came in at 9 o'clock this morning and will stay in place till 9pm on Tuesday. What do they actually mean? Well, it's an acknowledgement that the forecast temperature of 36 Celsius is likely to endanger people's health and well-being. There have been 33 days so far this year when it's been above 30 degrees somewhere in the UK. The record of 34 days from 1995 is likely to be broken next week.
2: This summer's series of heat waves means fewer people are shopping on the high street. The British Retail Consortium says total UK footfall was down 2.1% in July and nearly 3.5% in June. But while air-conditioned shopping centres saw an increase, town centres are really struggling. Tom Holders from the organisation, he told us it's not just the weather that's the problem either.
4: This is a really difficult time for many high streets. High business rates, higher costs of employment, and now the number of people actually shopping is dropping.
2: UEFA's confirmed that a departure payment was made to a female employee who's alleged to have had a relationship with Gianni Infantino while he was the organisation's general secretary. Reports suggest she received a six-figure sum following the alleged relationship with the current FIFA president. UEFA says that was in line with regulations at the time. Authorities in eastern China have shut schools and tourist sites as Typhoon Dolphin makes its way towards land. The storm's winds were estimated at more than 100 miles an hour, bringing heavy rains, which will create a risk of severe flooding and landslides. It's expected to hit Zhejiang province and neighbouring Fujian late tomorrow, with major cities Shanghai and Ningbo both in the path of the storm. And the former Strictly Come Dancing professional dancers Ola and James Jordan have split after 22 years of marriage. The couple, who met at a dance competition back in 1999, tied the knot in 2003 and share a six-year-old daughter named Ella. That's the latest from Radio News Hub. I'm John Collins.
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2: Dry with sunny spells across England and Wales this afternoon, though a few showers may reach the far southwest. Cloudier in both Scotland and Northern Ireland with outbreaks of rain, which could be heavy at times. A high today of 27 degrees Celsius.
6: Look out, here they come, the number ones at one ready. Just gone 1 o'clock Saturday afternoon. Gareth here in the seat with a stack of songs to play for you. All of which, by the way, reached that prestigious top spot in the charts. That's right, it's a whole hour. Get ready for the number ones at

And there's plenty more where that came from on the show this afternoon. A very good afternoon to you. Welcome along to the number ones at one. This is Gareth here for the Saturday edition of the show. The premise is quite simple. We take a whole load of music, all of which reach number one. We mix them up into a giant playlist and then play them for you. Yeah, that's what the number ones is all about. The number ones at one here on Radio BGM. And by the way, here comes another classic which reached the top of the charts on, yeah, you guessed it, the number ones at one.

0: very good afternoon to you. You're listening to the Number Ones at One with Gareth on Radio BGM. Nice to have you with us for this Saturday afternoon. 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More Number Ones coming up in just a sec. 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
3: 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And just emerging from the swamp there on the right, it's only a pair of Paul Scott's dance pants.
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listening to the number ones at one right here on Radio BGM around the Prince Philip Hospital on 94.9 FM, as well online on the smart speaker and on the mobile app. Whichever way you're finding us this afternoon, I do hope you're enjoying the programme and it's good to have you with us. And I hope you're feeling a little bit better as well if you are listening to us from a hospital bedside this afternoon. The number ones at one, quite simple really. We play you a load of songs that reach number one in the charts. There's something quite special about a number one, isn't there? They have that beautiful redeeming quality about them. Whether they reach the top of the charts and were there for weeks or months on end and couldn't be destabilized, or whether they were a flash in the pan there one minute and gone the next, they all seem to have that wonderful feature about them that you instantly recognize them. Although it has to be said, some number ones, perhaps not so befitting of that title, we'll play them all on this show, the best, the worst, and the slightly questionable. That's what the number ones is all about here on Radio BGM. And do you know what, just because, here's another one from the number ones at one.

Well, that's just about it from us on the number ones at one today. Fresh out of time. Thanks ever so much for checking us out. And I hope you've enjoyed the last hour, picking through some of the best and not quite the best number ones, but that's what it's all about, isn't it? Number ones at one returns on Monday from 1 o'clock here on Radio BGM. Until then, I wish you a pleasant weekend. I do hope you have a good one, and take care of yourselves. And I'll catch you next Saturday from one. Ta-ra!

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2: Counter-terror police investigating the death of former MP Anne Widdecombe have reopened a year-old investigation into alleged firebomb attack at Nigel Farage's home in South London. Today's Daily Telegraph says officers are looking again at a lit incendiary device allegedly being posted through the Reform UK leader's letterbox last year. The UK is heading into its fifth heat wave of 2026. With more, here's Phil Towers.
3: These warnings suggest that the hot weather is likely to affect the well-being of the population and put additional pressure on the health service. The Met Office says temperatures will climb through the rest of the weekend until we have heat wave conditions again next week, with a high of 36 degrees expected in parts of East Anglia and southeast England by Thursday. Two record-breaking heat waves in May and June led to more than 2,800 excess deaths. The two heat waves that followed in July fueled droughts and wildfires.
2: Town centre shops are suffering because of the summer's hot weather. The British Retail Consortium says total UK footfall on the high street, in shopping centres and at retail parks went down 2.1% in July and 3.4% in June. The high street was hardest hit. Tom Holder is from the BRC.
4: Footfall has been down in July just as it was in June, and it strongly suggests the heat is having a massive impact, because these are not insignificant drops in footfall. Indeed, in London, we saw that footfall was down over 5% in July.
2: A convicted child sex attacker has been caught after escaping from staff while on escorted leave in Scotland. Cliff Lyons Dobby sparked a police manhunt after absconding from Perth yesterday. He was apprehended this morning. Back in 1990, he was convicted of attacking a 10-year-old girl in Glasgow while he was on bail for sexually abusing a 12-year-old boy. And the comedian Paddy McGuinness, the presenter Zoe Ball and the YouTuber Angry Ginge will join Celebrity MasterChef as guest judges for the 21st series of the BBC One cooking programme. That's the latest from Radio News Hub. I'm John Collins.
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0: BGM weather.
2: Dry with sunny spells across England and Wales this afternoon, though a few showers may reach the far southwest. Cloudier in both Scotland and Northern Ireland with outbreaks of rain, which could be heavy at times. A high today of 27 degrees Celsius.
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2: The UK is facing its fifth heat wave of the year with new heat health alerts now in force, as Phil Towers reports.
3: Well, the yellow heat health alerts came in at 9 o'clock this morning and will stay in place till 9pm on Tuesday. What do they actually mean? Well, it's an acknowledgement that the forecast temperature of 36 Celsius is likely to endanger people's health and well-being. There have been 33 days so far this year when it's been above 30 degrees somewhere in the UK. The record of 34 days from 1995 is likely to be broken next week.
2: This summer's series of heat waves means fewer people are shopping on the high street. The British Retail Consortium says total UK footfall was down 2.1% in July and nearly 3.5% in June. But while air-conditioned shopping centres saw an increase, town centres are really struggling. Tom Holders from the organisation, he told us it's not just the weather that's the problem either.
4: This is a really difficult time for many high streets. High business rates, higher costs of employment, and now the number of people actually shopping is dropping.
2: UEFA's confirmed that a departure payment was made to a female employee who's alleged to have had a relationship with Gianni Infantino while he was the organisation's general secretary. Reports suggest she received a six-figure sum following the alleged relationship with the current FIFA president. UEFA says that was in line with regulations at the time. Authorities in eastern China have shut schools and tourist sites as Typhoon Dolphin makes its way towards land. The storm's winds were estimated at more than 100 miles an hour, bringing heavy rains, which will create a risk of severe flooding and landslides. It's expected to hit Zhejiang province and neighbouring Fujian late tomorrow, with major cities Shanghai and Ningbo both in the path of the storm. And the former Strictly Come Dancing professional dancers Ola and James Jordan have split after 22 years of marriage. The couple, who met at a dance competition back in 1999, tied the knot in 2003 and share a six-year-old daughter named Ella. That's the latest from Radio News Hub. I'm John Collins.
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6: With around 200 new speed cameras having been installed across the UK this year, and most drivers caught speeding saying they didn't even know they'd passed one, motoring journalist Steve Fowler has this message.
7: Speed cameras are the scourge of modern motoring, and according to research from Ono, more than one in five motorists have received a speeding ticket within the last 5 years, and you're more likely to be caught speeding when you're on holiday, driving in unfamiliar roads with all sorts of stresses and strains and people in the car that are likely to distract you. Just slow down and stay safe. That's your advice.
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2: Dry with sunny spells across England and Wales this afternoon, though a few showers may reach the far southwest. Cloudier in both Scotland and Northern Ireland with outbreaks of rain, which could be heavy at times. A high today of 27 degrees Celsius.

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2: Counter-terror police have reopened an investigation into an alleged firebomb attack on Nigel Farage's home, linked to their wider inquiry into the murder of former MP Anne Widdecombe. The police watchdog is also investigating whether a line of inquiry was missed when the original case was reviewed last year. The UK is heading into its fifth heatwave of the year. With more, here's Phil Towers.
3: These warnings suggest that the hot weather is likely to affect the well-being of the population and puts additional pressure on the health service. The Met Office says temperatures will climb through the rest of the weekend until we have heatwave conditions again next week, with a high of 36 degrees expected in parts of East Anglia and Southeast England by Thursday. Two record-breaking heatwaves in May and June led to more than 2,800 excess deaths. The two heatwaves that followed in July fueled droughts and wildfires.
2: The Prime Minister is reportedly considering fresh options to stop the killers of PC Andrew Harper being released early from prison. Jesse Cole and Albert Bowers are currently eligible under new early release plans, despite opposition from the officer's family. Ministers are said to be exploring whether they can be excluded from the scheme. Around twice as many UK adults live with obesity now compared to when the government first started to tackle the issue in 1993. The figure now stands at more than 14 million, and there's a warning to the rise in rates among 16 to 24-year-olds, which has risen from 6 to 18%. David Bucks from the King's Fund did the research.
4: There are lots of innovations, obviously not least the new obesity drugs, but we know that actually we've got to really get to the root causes of obesity. The fact that it's so easy to overconsume calories, high fat, salt and sugar.
2: And Peter Kay gave fans a night to remember at London's O2, soaring over the crowd beneath dozens of balloons during a surprise musical finale. The stunt caps his record-breaking residency at the venue as part of his Better Late Than Never tour. That's the latest from Radio News Hub. I'm Dave Cronin.
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2: Rain across Scotland and Northern Ireland will spread slowly south. Elsewhere, mostly dry with cloud and isolated showers. A warm evening for most with lows of 15 degrees Celsius.

0: It's hard to say that I'd rather stay awake when I'm asleep, because my dreams are bursting at the seams.
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2: Conservative leader Kemi Badenoch says the case of serial sex attacker Simon Levy exposes serious failings in the criminal justice system. Levy was convicted of murdering two women and now faces a whole life sentence. Police and prosecutors have admitted mistakes in their handling of earlier offences. New heat health alerts are coming into force as the UK braces for its fifth heat wave of the year. Temperatures of up to 36 Celsius are likely. Well, sleeping in the kitchen, booking hotels, or missing work. That's what some Brits are having to do to cope with the heat, according to Citizens Advice. Their spokesperson is Karen Barker.
3: At Citizens Advice, we've already seen people with rising energy debt and higher levels of energy debt than previously. So if people are having to spend more in the summer, as well as the cost people already face in the winter to keep warm, that's a real concern as well.
2: Former Scotland First Minister Nicola Sturgeon has accused J.K. Rowling of being obsessed with her during an appearance at the Edinburgh Fringe Festival. Ms. Sturgeon said she wasn't at war with the Harry Potter author, but claimed Rowling spent more time thinking about her than she did about the writer. Town centre shops are suffering because of this summer's hot weather. The British Retail Consortium says total UK footfall in the high street in shopping centres and in retail parks was down 2.1% in July. Tom Holders from the organisation.
4: Footfall has been down in July just as it was in June, and it's strongly suggests the heat is having a massive impact because these are not insignificant drops in footfall. Indeed, in London, we saw that footfall was down over 5% in July.
2: And former Strictly Come Dancing professional dancers Ola and James Jordan have split after 22 years of marriage. The couple, who met at a dance competition in 1999, tied the knot in 2003 and share a six-year-old daughter named Ella. That's the latest from Radio News Hub. I'm Dave Cronin.
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2: Rain across Scotland and Northern Ireland will spread slowly south. Elsewhere, mostly dry with cloud and isolated showers. A warm evening for most with lows of 15 degrees Celsius.
0: For

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2: Counter-terror police investigating the death of former MP Anne Widdecombe have reopened a year-old investigation into an alleged firebomb attack in Nigel Farage's home in South London. Reports say officers are looking again at a device allegedly being posted through the Reform UK leader's letterbox in London in April last year. The UK is facing its fifth heatwave of the year, with new heat health alerts now in force, as Phil Towers reports.
3: Well, the yellow heat health alerts came in at 9 o'clock this morning and will stay in place till 9 p.m. on Tuesday. What do they actually mean? Well, it's an acknowledgement that the forecast temperature of 36 Celsius is likely to endanger people's health and well-being. There have been 33 days so far this year when it's been above 30 degrees somewhere in the UK. The record of 34 days from 1995 is likely to be broken next week.
2: Kemi Badenoch has called for tougher punishment and stronger enforcement after the conviction of serial killer Simon Levy. The Conservative leader said repeated failures by the police, courts and prosecutors allowed him to continue offending before murdering two women. 14.3 million adults now live with obesity in the UK. David Bucks from the King's Fund, which did the research, he says the long-term health impacts of obesity are huge.
4: We increasingly also see its effects in terms of employment and economic productivity and the growth mission that the government has. And obviously it has impacts on public services, including the NHS and many others.
2: In football and in the Carabao Cup first round so far, Cambridge United booked their place in the next stage with a 2-1 win over Barnet, while Millwall progressed after beating QPR 2-0 on penalties. And the Last of Us star Bella Ramsey has opened up about life in the spotlight, saying she felt embarrassed to own a home at 22. Ramsey says comparing their success to others at their age can sometimes feel uncomfortable. That's the latest from Radio News Hub. I'm Dave Cronin.
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6: With around 200 new speed cameras having been installed across the UK this year, and most drivers caught speeding saying they didn't even know they'd passed one, motoring journalist Steve Fowler has this message.
7: Speed cameras are the scourge of modern motoring, and according to research from Ono, more than one in five motorists have received a speeding ticket within the last 5 years, and you're more likely to be caught speeding when you're on holiday, driving in unfamiliar roads with all sorts of stresses and strains and people in the car that are likely to distract you. Just slow down and stay safe. That's the advice.
0: BGM weather.
2: Rain across Scotland and Northern Ireland will spread slowly south. Elsewhere, mostly dry with cloud and isolated showers. A warm evening for most with lows of 15 degrees Celsius.

your entrance is grand. 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
2: Police have reopened an investigation into an alleged firebomb attack on Nigel Farage's home, linked to their wider inquiry into the murder of former MP Anne Widdecombe. The police watchdog is also investigating whether a line of inquiry was missed when the original case was reviewed last year. The UK is heading into its fifth heatwave of the year. Heat health alerts came into force this morning. They warn there's a risk to people's health as temperatures rise to an expected 36 Celsius over the coming days. Well, one in six Brits say they're taking drastic action to cope with the heatwaves. Karen Barkers from Citizens Advice, who did the research, she says people struggle to stop their homes overheating.
3: Even when it's not a real risk to our health, it could really be affecting our ability to concentrate at work. We also saw in the survey that a lot of people reported having to take time off of work because they just felt too overheated to do that.
2: Downing Street is said to be exploring ways to keep two of PC Andrew Harper's killers behind bars. Jesse Cole and Albert Bowers could be released halfway through their sentences under plans designed to ease prison overcrowding. That's prompted renewed criticism from the officers' family. A government source says every option is being considered. There's a warning, shops are losing business because of this summer's hot weather. Tom Holder is from the British Retail Consortium and says heat waves affect businesses differently depending on their location.
4: Overall, the high street was the worst hit. It was down over 2%. Retail parks, on the other hand, with their air-conditioned locations and with the ability for people to drive in their air-conditioned cars to them, found that the visits they were seeing actually rose.
2: And Peter Kay gave fans a night to remember at London's O2, soaring over the crowd beneath dozens of balloons during a surprise musical finale. That's the latest from Radio News Hub. I'm Dave Cronin.
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2: Rain across Scotland and Northern Ireland will spread slowly south. Elsewhere, mostly dry with cloud and isolated showers. A warm evening for most with lows of 15 degrees Celsius.

One hop this time. Right foot, two stumps. Left foot, two stumps. Slide to the left. Slide to the right. Crisscross. Crisscross. Cha-cha real smooth.

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2: The UK is heading into its fifth heat wave of the year. Heat health alerts came into force this morning. They warn there's a risk to people's health as temperatures rise to an expected 36 Celsius over the coming days. While a sixth of Brits are taking drastic action because of the heat waves, citizens' advice say people tell them they're missing work, booking hotels, and even sleeping in their kitchens. Karen Barker is their spokesperson.
3: We see this as a sign that the government urgently needs to support people to upgrade their poorly designed homes, because currently, for too many of us, our homes are acting as heat traps in the summer and ice boxes in the winter.
2: Kemi Badenoch has called for tougher punishment and stronger enforcement after the conviction of serial killer Simon Levy. The Conservative leader said repeated failures by the police, courts and prosecutors allowed him to continue offending before murdering two women. The Royal Navy says Russian naval activity around UK waters is increasing after spending 21 days in July monitoring Moscow ships. Royal Navy vessels tracked Russian warships escorting so-called Shadow Fleet tankers. They're used to help Russia bypass sanctions on its oil exports. Around twice as many UK adults live with obesity now compared when the government first started to tackle the issue in 1993. The figure now stands at more than 14 million. David Bucks from the King's Fund, who did the research.
4: We know that actually we've got to really get to the root causes of obesity. The fact that it's so easy to overconsume calories, high fat, salt and sugar.
2: And Nicola Sturgeon has hit back at criticism from J.K. Rowling, saying the author is obsessed with her. Speaking at the Edinburgh Fringe, the former First Minister said their disagreements on issues including Scottish independence and trans rights have fuelled a long-running public feud. That's the latest from Radio News Hub. I'm Dave Cronin.
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2: Rain across Scotland and Northern Ireland will spread slowly south. Elsewhere, mostly dry with cloud and isolated showers. A warm evening for most with lows of 15 degrees Celsius.
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2: The UK is heading into its fifth heatwave of the year. With more, here's Phil Towers.
3: These warnings suggest that the hot weather is likely to affect the well-being of the population and puts additional pressure on the health service. The Met Office says temperatures will climb through the rest of the weekend until we have heatwave conditions again next week, with a high of 36 degrees expected in parts of East Anglia and Southeast England by Thursday. Two record-breaking heatwaves in May and June led to more than 2,800 excess deaths. The two heatwaves that followed in July fueled droughts and wildfires.
2: County Tyrone Police have reopened an investigation into an alleged firebomb attack on Nigel Farage's home, linked to their wider inquiry into the murder of former MP Anne Widdecombe. The police watchdog is also investigating whether a line of inquiry is missed when the original case was reviewed last year. Conservative leader Kemi Badenoch says the case of serial sex attacker Simon Levy exposes serious failings in the criminal justice system. Levy was convicted of murdering two women. Former Scotland First Minister Nicola Sturgeon has accused J.K. Rowling of being obsessed with her during an appearance at the Edinburgh Fringe Festival. Ms. Sturgeon said she wasn't at war with the Harry Potter author, but claimed Rowling spent more time thinking about her than she did about the writer. The Fláchiúil, Ireland's biggest celebration of traditional music, culture and dance, is being held in Belfast for the first time. Brendan McAleer is one of the organisers and says the success of the event is much more than visitor numbers.
4: You know, that tagline of celebrate together. We always wanted this to be a Fla for everyone. We wanted everybody in the city to feel the power of what music can do for this, for Belfast, for Northern Ireland, for all of Ireland.
2: And the Last of Us star Bella Ramsey has opened up about life in the spotlight, saying they feel embarrassed to own a home at 22. Ramsey says comparing their success to others their age can sometimes feel uncomfortable. That's the latest from Radio News Hub. I'm Dave Cronin.
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2: Sunday we'll see rain in the north, spread southeast, heavy at times. Elsewhere it stays mostly dry with sunny spells. Feeling hot again with highs of 28 degrees Celsius.
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2: Prime Minister Andy Burnham is set to begin a nationwide tour this week, meeting people across the country to hear their concerns about the cost of living. The government says the trip will help shape a series of new measures aimed at cutting everyday costs and supporting local high streets. Mr. Burnham says he wants to get out of Westminster and hear directly from communities across the UK. The UK is facing its fifth heatwave of the year, with new heat health alerts in force. Temperatures could reach 36 degrees Celsius. Well, one in six Brits say they're taking drastic action to cope with the heatwaves. Karen Barkers from Citizens Advice, who did the research. She says people struggle to stop their homes overheating.
3: Even when it's not a real risk to our health, it could really be affecting our ability to concentrate at work. We also saw in the survey that a lot of people reported having to take time off of work because they just felt too overheated to do that.
2: The Royal Navy says Russian naval activity around UK waters is increasing after spending 21 days in July monitoring Moscow's ships. Royal Navy vessels tracked Russian warships escorting so-called Shadow Fleet tankers. They're used to help Russia bypass sanctions on its oil exports. 7.2 million more UK adults are living with obesity than in 1992. That's when the government published its first obesity strategy. David Buck is from the King's Fund, who did the research.
4: That now it's normalised, that one third of us are now officially obese as adults, and many more are overweight. And the fact that policy has obviously not been effective to date.
2: And it was a Lord of the Rings reunion as stars Elijah Wood, Sean Astin, Dominic Monaghan and Billy Boyd got together for dinner more than 20 years after the film trilogy ended. Monaghan shared a photo of the gathering online, describing it as one great night of conversation. That's the latest from Radio News Hub. I'm Dave Cronin.
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1: This is the Red Thread.
2: It is indeed. It's the 90s up to the present day this hour. Starting a top loader, dancing in the moonlight, ending up a Dua Lipa and One Kiss. It's our music journey. It is the Red Thread. Some of the connections are sensible. Often they're certainly not. Can you work them out then? From one song to the next. And enjoy some cracking music as well.

Welcome along then to The Red Thread. I'm Tim Cooper. Every song connects around here. Dancing in the Moonlight, first recorded by King Harvest in 1972. Covered there, though, in 2000 by a band from Eastbourne. I did mention them at the start of the show. Who were they? So our first connection then to this title. Can you work out the links? It's The Red Thread. Welcome along.

That is Beyoncé then on the Red Thread from 2011 from album 4. So what was the connection then? From Top Loader it was Dancing in the Moonlight to Love on Top. Yes. Yeah, yeah, the show where every song connects to the next. Sam Cooper on the Red Thread. From a sensible link then to a bit silly, cartoon related, this connection.

Cats in the Cradle, the title of the song then on the red thread. So that was the basis of the connection from Beyoncé to Love on Top via Top Cat. I said cartoon related, didn't I? That was great, wasn't it? Top Cat to Cats in the Cradle. That was first recorded by Harry Chaplin in 1974, covered in 1993 by what bands? Yes, that's going to help you to this title.

0: Pretty shiny people from 2019 on the red thread then. So we went from Ugly Kid Joe, Cats in the Cradle. Opposite of ugly is pretty. There you go. That's the kind of link we like. It's the red thread every song connects. Coming soon, our Cooper classic Tenuous One. So who was that then? We're pretty shining people. Who was that?
1: The boy is mine. The boy is mine. The boy is mine.
2: The boy is mine. The boy is mine.

0: From 1997, that's The Boy Is Mine. What was the connection then? George Ezra was with Pretty Shining People via Boy George to The Boy Is Mine. Did you work that one out there? It is The Red Thread. Every song connects. Just a bit of fun to play songs you want to play on the radio. Hello to Jeffrey Manisus. Hello there, Jeffrey. He liked us on Facebook. Do that. Give him mention on the show. It's redthreadtim@gmail.com. Get in touch with the show that way. Or our Facebook site, Red Thread Radio. Just search that on Facebook. You'll find us on there. So next, who was the duo there with The Boy Is Mine? Who were they? The song from 1997. That's going to help you to a TV show on the way.
1: 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This is The Red Thread with Tim.

I'll Be There For You from 1995. The Rembrandts there on the Red Thread. The theme song to Friends, and that was the basis of the connection. Then Brandy and Monica, The Boy Is Mine, our previous song. And Monica was one of the characters in Friends. Time now for our Cooper Classic Tenuous Connection. From the Rembrandts and I'll Be There For You to McFly and Five Colours in a Hair. Yes, Rembrandts, eh?

0: From 2004, that's McFly then. Five Colours in a Hair, a Cooper Classic, Tenuous Connection from the Rembrandts. I'll Be There For You. Now, Rembrandt was an artist might paint using oils and watercolours. Five Colours in a Hair, yes. Well done if you, by any chance, worked that one out. You might have done, I guess. In five songs, then, we're going to be at Dua Lipa and One Kiss. It's our musical journey, The Red Thread. So, for my last band there, with our last song. The Red Thread.
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0: Join me, Gareth, for a whole hour of nothing but brilliant tunes and memories from the decade that was the 90s. 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

0: opened 2020, number 4 in Australia, number 11 in the UK, and that was Fly Away from McFly, being our previous band. It is the Red Thread, every song connects, so that was, well, Tony Watson, known professionally as what, as who? It's time to get on your feet then.
1: But I'd been forgotten, I'd been married a long time ago.

0: from Cotton Eye Joe.
1: Oh, there we are. You can sit down now. That's Cotton Eye Joe from 1994. It's the Red Thread. So our previous artist was Tones and I. So eye to Cotton Eye Joe. I know, you can't believe it.
2: 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Connects to the next. Tim Cooper on the Red Thread.
1: That last slot with Cotton Eye Joe, Swedish bands. Who were they?

0: Chapel Rowan from her album The Rise and Fall of the Midwest Princess from 2023. And that was Red Wine Supernova from the Rednecks and Cut Nye Joe's Red to Red on the Red Thread. Two songs to go then on our musical journey. Dua Lipa is here in Two Songs and One Kiss. So from that last title then, yes, where are we going?
1: This is The Red Thread with Tim Cooper, where every song connects to the next. Hey.

Indeed, that's One Republic from 2013 on the Red Threads. That was number one in many countries, including Canada and the UK. Number two in America, sold over 1 million copies in the United Kingdom, that one. And that was Counting Stars from Red Wine Supernova, a supernova being a star. So,

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0: So our last connection then, One Republic and Counting Stars, or Counting, that begins with one. Yeah, to one kiss. Yes, you can't believe it. Many thanks for joining us on the Red Thread and maybe trying to work out the links or just enjoying the music. And I'll see you soon.
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2: The UK is heading into its fifth heatwave of the year. With more, here's Phil Towers.
3: These warnings suggest that the hot weather is likely to affect the well-being of the population and puts additional pressure on the health service. The Met Office says temperatures will climb through the rest of the weekend until we have heatwave conditions again next week, with a high of 36 degrees expected in parts of East Anglia and southeast England by Thursday. Two record-breaking heatwaves in May and June led to more than 2,800 excess deaths. The two heatwaves that followed in July fueled droughts and wildfires.
2: County Tyrone Police have reopened an investigation into an alleged firebomb attack on Nigel Farage's home, linked to their wider inquiry into the murder of former MP Anne Widdecombe. The police watchdog is also investigating whether a line of inquiry was missed when the original case was reviewed last year. Conservative leader Kemi Badenoch says the case of serial sex attacker Simon Levy exposes serious failings in the criminal justice system. Levy was convicted of murdering two women. Former Scotland First Minister Nicola Sturgeon has accused J.K. Rowling of being obsessed with her during an appearance at the Edinburgh Fringe Festival. Ms. Sturgeon said she wasn't at war with the Harry Potter author, but claimed Rowling spent more time thinking about her than she did about the writer. The Fláchiúil, Ireland's biggest celebration of traditional music, culture and dance, is being held in Belfast for the first time. Brendan McAleer is one of the organisers and says the success of the event is much more than visitor numbers.
4: You know, that tagline of celebrate together, we always wanted this to be a fla for everyone. We wanted everybody in the city to feel the power of what music can do for this, for Belfast, for Northern Ireland, for all of Ireland.
2: And The Last of Us star Bella Ramsey has opened up about life in the spotlight, saying they feel embarrassed to own a home at 22. Ramsey says comparing their success to others their age can sometimes feel uncomfortable. That's the latest from Radio News Hub. I'm Dave Cronin.
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2: It is indeed. Welcome along to The Red Thread. Every song connects. Can you work out the connections from one song to the next? Sometimes sensible, often not. So we start to John Farnham and You're the Voice. It's out the 50s up to the 80s. We're ending up in the 60s, in fact, to the Rolling Stones and Paint It Black. Welcome along.

John Farnham on the red thread, number one in his native Australia, 1986, number six in the UK. Welcome along then, I'm Tim Cooper. So every song connects in some respects. It is the red thread. Can you work out those connections? Nice and simple to start then, I reckon anyway. From the first title by John Farnham there,

0: First out in 1986, that is I Say Nothing, Voice of the Beehive, Anglo-American band formed in London. So from John Farnham, and you're the voice to Voice of the Beehive.
1: Every song connects to the next, connects to the next. Tim Cooper, Tim Cooper, Tim Cooper on the Red Thread.
0: And every song connects. Who are this lot?

This hour, the red thread is the 50s up to the 80s. That one from 1987, number 12 in the UK for the Manchester band Wax. And that was the Connection, Voice of the Beat.

Beehive, bees make wax, well, to wax. Coming soon, our Cooper Classic Tenuous Connection. Next, though, from our last title...

A song first recorded in 1964 by the Four Seasons, done 3 years later by the Tremolos there, number one in the UK, and Silence is Golden. What was the connection then? From Bridge to Your Heart and Wax by the Golden Gate Bridge to Silence is Golden. Well done if you got that. Talking of which, Golden, yes.

0: 1967. That is Jeff Beck then. Hi-ho's Silver Lining. From Gold, Silence is Golden. From Gold to Silver. Coming soon at Cooper Classic Tenuous Link. That's on the way. Got to say hello to Claire Jones, who liked the show. Many thanks, Claire. You can get in touch with the show. It's redthreadtim@gmail.com. redthreadtim@gmail.com. Get in touch with the show that way. So, where next then from... Hi ho, Silver Lining, I'm dropping you hints, and it's time for a workout. Where are we going to go next?
1: Every song connects to the next on our musical journey. Can you work out how?

0: So you weren't expecting that, were you? We like to dig them up on the Red Thread from 1982. That got to number 7 in the UK for Diana Ross then. What was the connection? Here we go. From Jeff Beck, Hi Ho, Silver Lining. Well, hi ho, hi ho, it's off to work we go to work that body. Yes, that was tenuous, wasn't it? That's what we like.
1: The show where every song connects to the next. Tim Cooper on the Red Thread.
0: Well done if you by any chance at all got that. I don't suppose you did, but from our last title then, by Diana Ross there, to this.

0: surprise sets from 1967. Another song from 67. That was a good year, though. I'm slightly biased. So that's the Alan Price set, then. The House That Jack Built, from Diana Ross' Work That Body, via Housework, to The House That Jack Built. In six songs, we're going to be the Rolling Stones on our musical journey, Painted Black. Next, though, our Cooper Classic Tenuous Connection, from Alan Price set, The House That Jack Built, to The Carpenter Somehow, and Top of the World. I reckon you could work this one out. Our Cooper Classic Tenuous Connection on the way, then.
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0: 1973, number one in Australia, number five in the UK for the Carpenters. And top of the world, it is the Red Thread, Every Song Connects, a Cooper Classic tenuous connection there then. From Alan Price set, and the house that Jack built, well, Jack then to a jack of all trades. You can have one of those, can't you? And a trade is a traditional or manual skill job. Yeah, like a carpenter.
1: Oh, yes. Yeah.
0: Oh, yeah, I enjoyed
1: that.
0: That highly entertaining thrill. You could have got that, I reckon. So from Top of the World...

The Red Threads with the band from London, M. That was Unable to Break Art Garfunkel's Bright Eyes in the UK chart. So it got to number 2, pop music then. The Carpenters was our previous song, and Top of the World to pop music via Top of the Pops, indeed. It's the Red Threads! To pop music, so pop music then, eh? Where next? Eurovision winners, these were. This wasn't the song they won it with, though. Who are they? Who were they? Still at it.

From November 1982, the fifth top 10 single in the UK for Bucks Fizz, If You Can't Stand the Heat. So from pop music, well, pop, that's a fizzy drink, isn't it, to Bucks Fizz. Hello to Robert Forrester, who liked us on Facebook. Thank you very much for that, Robert. Get in touch with the show. It is redthreadtim@gmail.com, or search for us on Facebook. You'll find us there as well. It's Red Thread Radio. So from that last title, possibly the easiest link we've ever done.

0: playing songs that need playing on the radio on the Red Threads from 1982, number 5 in New Zealand, that one. Hot in the City, From the Heat, of course, being the previous song, If You Can't Stand the Heat, and Bucks Fizz. Yes, easiest link we've ever done. In two songs, going to be the Rolling Stones, then Painting It Black on the Red Thread. So, where next on our journey could we possibly go? From that last title.
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3: Every

1974 for that one on the Red Thread. They were massive at the time. Got number two for the Bay City Rollers. If you knew who they were, you would have got the connection from Hot in the City, Billy Idol, to the Bay City Rollers. Well, from the 70s then,

0: 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Rolling Stones.
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0: It certainly is, and I'm sure you got that last connection from the Bay City Rollers to the Rolling Stones. Of course it was. Many thanks for joining us and trying to work out the connections, maybe. I'll see you soon.

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2: Prime Minister Andy Burnham is set to begin a nationwide tour this week, meeting people across the country to hear their concerns about the cost of living. The government says the trip will help shape a series of new measures aimed at cutting everyday costs and supporting local high streets. Mr. Burnham says he wants to get out of Westminster and hear directly from communities across the UK. The UK is facing its fifth heatwave of the year, with new heat health alerts in force. Temperatures could reach 36 degrees Celsius. Well, one in six Brits say they're taking drastic action to cope with the heatwaves. Karen Barker's from Citizens Advice, who did the research. She says people struggle to stop their homes overheating.
3: Even when it's not a real risk to our health, it could really be affecting our ability to concentrate at work. We also saw in the survey that a lot of people reported having to take time off of work because they just felt too overheated to do that.
2: The Royal Navy says Russian naval activity around UK waters is increasing after spending 21 days in July monitoring Moscow's ships. Royal Navy vessels tracked Russian warships escorting so-called Shadow Fleet tankers. They're used to help Russia bypass sanctions on its oil exports. 7.2 million more UK adults are living with obesity than in 1992. That's when the government published its first obesity strategy. David Buck is from the King's Fund, who did the research.
4: That now it's normalised that one third of us are now officially obese as adults, and many more are overweight. And the fact that policy has obviously not been effective to date.
2: And it was a Lord of the Rings reunion as stars Elijah Wood, Sean Astin, Dominic Monaghan and Billy Boyd got together for dinner more than 20 years after the film trilogy ended. Monaghan shared a photo of the gathering online, describing it as one great night of conversation. That's the latest from Radio News Hub. I'm Dave Cronin.
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1: It was just another day. 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
2: The UK is heading into its fifth heatwave of the year. With more, here's Phil Towers.
3: The Met Office says temperatures will climb through the rest of the weekend until we have heatwave conditions again next week, with a high of 36 degrees expected in parts of East Anglia and Southeast England by Thursday. Two record-breaking heatwaves in May and June led to more than 2,800 excess deaths. The two heatwaves that followed in July fueled droughts and wildfires.
2: County Tyrone Police have reopened an investigation into an alleged firebomb attack on Nigel Farage's home, linked to their wider inquiry into the murder of former MP Anne Widdecombe. The police watchdog is also investigating whether a line of inquiry is missed when the original case was reviewed last year. And The Last of Us star Bella Ramsey has opened up about life in the spotlight, saying they feel embarrassed to own a home at 22. Ramsey says comparing their success to others their age can sometimes feel uncomfortable. That's the latest. From Radio News Hub, I'm Dave Cronin.
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